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1: Fox News, I'm Roger Stern. Socialist Francesca Hong says she fits right in with Wisconsin voters. She's leading the pack in today's Democratic gubernatorial primary.
2: Wisconsin has a proud history of progressivism, and the policies that we are fighting for honor that. But more importantly, they honor working class people who should be first in government.
1: Hong has had to backtrack on past statements, including her opposition to Thanksgiving. Russia released an American held prisoner for 4.5 years suffering physical abuse.
3: Marine veteran Robert Gilman is returning to U.S. soil after 4 years in a Russian prison. Advocates for his release have warned Gilman is gravely ill and was near death.
1: Fox's Jared Halpern, officials say Gilman was on a feeding tube and was in a disassociative state. 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
5: I'm First Alert meteorologist Zachary Tolman. Tuesday is a First Alert weather day because we are tracking the potential for strong and severe thunderstorms that will move through the area throughout the day and then into the overnight hours potentially. Now, the main hazards that we are looking out for is damaging straight line winds of wind 60 miles per hour or greater and heavy rainfall, which could lead to flash flooding. Now, we can't rule out the potential for an isolated spin-up tornado either, but overall, those chances are relatively low. Throughout the day today, temperatures are going to climb into the low 80s. We'll see rainfall start to be on and off. Now, into the overnight hours, we'll watch temperatures drop down into the middle 60s with more scattered showers and storms. From the WVVA First Alert Weather Center, I'm meteorologist Zachary.

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7: Fox News, I'm John Saucier, Marine veteran and Massachusetts teacher Robert Gilman returning back to the U.S. after spending 4 years behind bars in Russia. Senator Ed Markey telling reporters Gilman will be flown out for medical treatment after suffering years of abuse that left him near death.
8: He will be given that treatment at a military hospital in Texas.
7: President Trump says no one is exchanged in return for Gilman. The Trump administration pausing funding for the Los Angeles Homeless Services Authority in June, pulling $240 billion over allegations of fraud and mismanagement. Secretary of Housing and Urban Development Scott Turner says funding doubled over the years, but homelessness tripled.
9: The L.A. Continuum of Care, led by LASA, had received $1 billion in taxpayer dollars over the last 5 years. That's $1 billion over the last 5 years. With no accountability and zero results.
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5: I'm First Alert meteorologist Zachary Tolman. Tuesday is a First Alert weather day because we are tracking the potential for strong and severe thunderstorms that will move through the area throughout the day and then into the overnight hours potentially. Now, the main hazards that we are looking out for is damaging straight line winds of winds 60 miles per hour or greater and heavy rainfall, which could lead to flash flooding. Now, we can't rule out the potential for an isolated spin-up tornado either, but overall, those chances are relatively low. Throughout the day today, temperatures are going to climb into the low 80s. We'll see rainfall start to be on and off. Now, into the overnight hours, we'll watch temperatures drop down into the middle 60s with more scattered showers and storms. From the WVVA First Alert Weather Center, I'm meteorologist Zachary.

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10: Fox News, I'm Roger Stern. Republican South Carolina Senator Darlene Graham is one step closer to permanently succeeding her late brother Lindsey, who died last month. Fox's Mark Meredith says she has just advanced to a runoff primary next month against another Republican.
11: I just checked in with Darlene Graham's campaign. They are still waiting to get more information about who they're going to face in the runoff. This race coming down to two other opponents, two congressmen.
10: We now know Graham will face Ralph Norman in the runoff. Socialist Francesca Hung says she fits right in with Wisconsin voters. She's leading the pack in today's Democratic gubernatorial primary.
12: Wisconsin has a proud history of progressivism, and the policies that we are fighting for honor that. But more importantly, they honor working class people who should be first in government.
10: America is listening to Fox News.

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2: On First Alert, meteorologist Zachary Tolman, Tuesday is a First Alert weather day because we are tracking the potential for strong and severe thunderstorms that will move through the area throughout the day and then into the overnight hours potentially. Now, the main hazards that we are looking out for is damaging straight line winds of wind 60 miles per hour or greater and heavy rainfall, which could lead to flash flooding. Now, we can't rule out the potential for an isolated spin-up tornado either, but overall, those chances are relatively low. Throughout the day today, temperatures are going to climb into the low 80s. We'll see rainfall start to be on and off. Now, into the overnight hours, we'll watch temperatures drop down into the middle 60s with more scattered showers and storms. From the WVVA First Alert Weather Center, I'm meteorologist Zachary.

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1: Fox News, I'm Ted Lindner. Tonight, South Carolina Republican Senator Darlene Graham is one step closer to permanently succeeding her brother, Lindsey, who died last month. Fox's Mark Meredith says she just advanced to a runoff primary in 2 weeks and has strong backing from the White House.
2: They wanted to see her advance to this next six-year term, but whether or not that's going to still be the case after we get through tonight and what the runoff is going to look like is going to be a big question.
1: Meantime, Connecticut Governor Ned Lamont has won the Democratic primary, defeating State Representative Josh Elliott as the governor seeks his third term in office. Lamont, who's 71, ran a largely comfortable campaign against Elliott, who's 41, and ran to the governor's political left. Lamont will face Republican State Senator Ryan Fazio in the general election in November. In Minnesota, Senator Amy Klobuchar has won the Democratic nomination for governor, and the Trump-backed U.S. Representative Tom Tiffany has won the Republican nomination for governor in the state of Wisconsin. 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
3: 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The number one thing they want in their life is a family. They want a place to belong, and it is never too late to try to provide that for a child. And the easiest thing to do is just to check our website, which is Child, C-H-I-L-D, H for home, and S for society, and WV for West Virginia.org.
4: I'm First Alert meteorologist Zachary Tolman. Tuesday is a First Alert weather day because we are tracking the potential for strong and severe thunderstorms that will move through the area throughout the day and then into the overnight hours potentially. Now, the main hazards that we are looking out for is damaging straight-line winds of wind 60 miles per hour or greater and heavy rainfall, which could lead to flash flooding. Now, we can't rule out the potential for an isolated spin-up tornado either, but overall, those chances are relatively low. Throughout the day today, temperatures are going to climb into the low 80s. We'll see rainfall start to be on and off. Now, into the overnight hours, we'll watch temperatures drop down into the middle 60s with more scattered showers and storms. From the WVVA First Alert Weather Center, I'm meteorologist Zachary.

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2: Fox News, I'm Sue Guzman in South Carolina. Republican Senator Darlene Graham inching closer to permanently succeeding her brother Lindsey, who died last month. Fox's Mark Meredith says she just advanced to a runoff primary in 2 weeks and, of course, had the strong backing from the White House.
3: They wanted to see her advance to this next six-year term, but whether or not that's going to still be the case after we get through tonight and what the runoff is going to look like is going to be a big question.
2: And it's a too-close-to-call race involving socialist candidate Francesca Hong and her opponent in the Democratic race for governor there. That is now, according to Last Look, literally neck and neck. Earlier, Hong tried to show she's not too extreme for voters.
4: What's extreme is Congressman Tiffany, a longtime D.C. congressman.
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3: Fox News, I'm Ted Lindner. South Carolina Republican Senator Darlene Graham one step closer to succeeding her brother Lindsey Graham, who died last month. Fox's Mark Meredith says she advanced to a runoff primary in 2 weeks. She's got strong backing from the White House and President Trump.
4: They wanted to see her advance to this next six-year term, but whether or not that's going to still be the case after we get through tonight and what the runoff is going to look like is going to be a big question.
3: In Connecticut, Governor Ned Lamont has won the Democratic primary, defeating State Representative Josh Elliott as the governor seeks a third term. Lamont will face Republican State Senator Ryan Fazio in November. In Minnesota, Senator Amy Klobuchar has won the Democratic nomination for governor. On the Republican side, MyPillow founder Mike Lindell, who was backed by President Trump running against Minnesota House Speaker Lisa DeMuth, has lost that race. The Trump-backed U.S. Representative Tom Tiffany has won the Republican nomination for governor in Wisconsin. 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
2: News. I'm Sue Guzman. Primary night in six states across the U.S. In the closely watched Democratic primary for Wisconsin governor is still too close to call. With more than 95% of the votes counted, County Executive David Crowley's holding a razor-thin lead over Democratic Socialist Francesca Hong. Neither has claimed victory or conceded. In Minnesota, Lieutenant Governor Peggy Flanagan, the winner of the Democratic Senate primary, the latest victory for a progressive over the party's establishment. Republican South Carolina Senator Darlene Graham, a step closer to permanently succeeding her late brother Lindsey. Fox's Mark Meredith.
3: I just checked in with Darlene Graham's campaign. They are still waiting to get more information about who they're going to face in the runoff. This race coming down to two other opponents, two congressmen.
2: And we now know that Graham will face Ralph Norman in that runoff. 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
1: Fox News, I'm Ted Linder. South Carolina Republican Senator Darlene Graham one step closer to succeeding her brother Lindsey Graham, who died last month. Fox's Mark Meredith saying she advanced to a runoff primary in 2 weeks and has strong backing from President Trump in the White House.
2: They wanted to see her advance to this next six-year term, but whether or not that's going to still be the case after we get through tonight and what the runoff is going to look like is going to be a big question.
1: Graham will face Ralph Norman in that runoff. In Minnesota, Senator Amy Klobuchar has won the Democratic nomination for governor. On the Republican side, MyPillow founder Mike Lindell, who was backed by President Trump, was defeated by Minnesota House Speaker Lisa Daymuth. The Trump-backed U.S. Representative Tom Tiffany has won the Republican nomination for governor in Wisconsin. On the Democrat side, the race still too close to call between David Crowley and Francesca Hong. And tonight's Powerball jackpot, $1 billion, a cash value of $433.1 million if you win. 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
5: Fox News, I'm Sue Guzman. The Democratic primary race for Wisconsin governor is coming down the wire between David Crowley and Francesca Wong. Wisconsin Democratic Congresswoman Gwen Moore, who endorsed Crowley, is calling for unity.
6: We got to give some grace to people who did not prevail because we're all in this together.
5: Crowley is holding a razor-thin lead over the Democratic Socialist Hong. In Minnesota, Lieutenant Governor Peggy Flanagan, the winner of the Democratic Senate primary, besting Representative Angie Craig, the latest victory of a progressive over the party's establishment. Republican South Carolina Senator Darlene Graham stepped closer to permanently succeeding her late brother Lindsey. She'll face off against Ralph Norman in a runoff, and crews battling a fire trying to rescue survivors from a burning passenger ferry in the tourist island of Bali. 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
2: Fox News, I'm Ted Linder. Milwaukee County Executive David Crowley has emerged the victor in the hard-fought Democratic primary for Wisconsin governor against Democratic Socialist State Representative Francesca Hong. Crowley will now face Republican Tom Tiffany in November. South Carolina Republican Senator Darlene Graham one step closer to succeeding her brother Lindsey Graham, who died last month. Fox's Mark Meredith says she advanced to a runoff primary in 2 weeks. And a strong backing from the White House.
3: They wanted to see her advance to this next six-year term, but whether or not that's going to still be the case after we get through tonight and what the runoff is going to look like is going to be a big question.
2: Graham will face Ralph Norman in that runoff. In Minnesota, Senator Amy Klobuchar has won the Democratic nomination for governor. On the Republican side, MyPillow founder Mike Lindell, who was backed by President Trump, was defeated by Minnesota House Speaker Lisa Damith. 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
2: Fox News, I'm Sue Guzman. Milwaukee Democratic County Executive David Crowley declared the winner over self-proclaimed Democratic Socialist Francesca Hong in the Milwaukee governor's race. Hong addressed his supporters Tuesday night.
3: No matter who wins this primary, we're going to continue to fight for each other. We are going to collectively reject despair, and we are going to unite.
2: Representative Tom Tiffany won on the Republican side. South Carolina Republican Senator Darlene Graham inching closer to permanently succeeding her brother Lindsey, who died last month. Graham had the support of President Trump and will face Representative Ralph Norman in a runoff. And Russia has released a U.S. Marine veteran who had been in prison for more than 4 years following reports that Robert Gilman was gravely ill and at risk of dying behind bars. 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
6: Fox News, I'm CJ Pop. An establishment Democrat defeats his far-left Democratic Socialist challenger in the Wisconsin primary for governor.
7: Milwaukee County Executive David Crowley beat Francesca Hong by less than a percentage point. Establishment Democrats are certainly celebrating this win. They were afraid that a Hong victory would essentially hand the GOP the keys to the governor's mansion in November.
6: Fox's Madeline Rivera. Crowley takes on the Republican Tom Tiffany. And the race for U.S. Senator in Minnesota.
8: Progressive Lieutenant Governor Peggy Flanagan defeats Angie Craig in Minnesota's Senate primary. Former NFL sideline reporter Michelle Tafoya, who was backed by President Trump, easily won Minnesota's Republican primary and will take on Flanagan in November.
6: Fox's Chris DeMeo. Interim South Carolina Senator Darlene Graham reaches a runoff against Congressman Ralph Norman for her late brother's Senate seat. 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

That is Ella Langley. Remember her from Choosing Texas? That's another one. It's called Be Her on Star 95, mostly music in the morning. A Wednesday, halfway to the weekend. It is 7:27. Good morning, it's Micah. Should be a little bit drier today, otherwise high of 83. Let's play Lyrical Pursuit, brought to you by Little Caesars. The song we're working with this morning is called Party For You by Charlie XCX. And Party For You is on the way next. See if you know this song lyrics. In the lyrics of Party For You, Charlie XCX says, I only threw this party for you, for you, for you. 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I only threw this party for you, for you, for you. I was hoping you would come blank. What's the lyric? If you can fill in the blank, call right now to win free crazy bread from Little Caesars. Call 304-431-STAR. And Party For You is coming up after the news. 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

0: at Azul Mexican Grill. When in doubt, taco it out at Azul. They're in the Walmart Shopping Center in Princeton. Joshua Bolden joins me. Good morning, Josh.
1: Hey there, good morning to you. Let's get a look at your Wednesday headlines. Listeners, if you're driving through Bluefield, West Virginia anytime over the next few weeks, this one is for you. Expect to see detour signs on Bluefield's College Avenue. The Bluefield Sanitary Board is moving its pipes before the city begins its Safe Streets for All streetscape improvements. City Manager Cecil Marson telling WVVA relocating College Avenue lines now saves the board from having to go back underground once the Safe Streets project is complete.
2: I think anywhere from 6 to 10 weeks. 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And as most folks can see on the corner there of College and Maryland, you can see where they've got their lay down yards. So they're getting ready to rock, and they're out there today.
1: Cecil Marson adds that the detours will move as needed, but says the project includes the area from Gulf Street to Maryland Avenue as well. For more information, you can visit the city's Facebook page. With your WVVA Morning News Update, I am Joshua Bolden. Everybody, have a blessed day.
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6: News, I'm Gianna Gelosi. Milwaukee County Executive David Crowley beating Democratic Socialist Francesca Hong by less than a percentage point for the Democratic nomination for Wisconsin governor.
7: Hong had faced scrutiny over previous social media posts and lacked the endorsements of prominent progressives like Senator Bernie Sanders and AOC. But the far left did get a boost in Minnesota, where progressive candidate Lieutenant Governor Peggy Flanagan beat moderate Congresswoman Angie Craig to win the Democratic nomination for Senate.
6: Fox's Madeline Rivera in South Carolina. Senator Darlene Graham, the sister of the late Senator Lindsey Graham, advanced to a Republican primary runoff against Representative Ralph Norman to run for a full term in November.
8: There's a big distinction between myself and Ralph Norman. I'm a conservative. I have conservative values. I'm willing to work hard for the people. I'm willing to earn their votes.
6: The runoff is August 25th. 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

That's Papa Roach and Wake Up Calling on Star 95. Good morning. Time to get up and happy Wednesday. Halfway to the weekend. It's 8:07. It's going to be a little drier today. Otherwise, a high of 83. Coming up at 8:30, a look at local news headlines. Also, the birthday shout-outs for today. August 12th. You know somebody celebrating a birthday today? If you do, call it in. I got the birthday shout-outs, and one lucky birthday will win a Blizzard. Call 304-431-STAR for the birthday list.

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No broke boys, no new friends. 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It's 8:20. Drier today, high of 83. It is August 12th. Our big shot birthday for today is Sir Mix-a-Lot. So guess what song's coming up in just a few minutes. Stick around. Got the birthday shout outs at 8:30 on Star 95.

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1: Oh my God, Becky, look at her butt. 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

0: today. Sir Mix-a-Lot is 62 years old today. Baby Got Back came out in 1992, and we've been singing it ever since. Happy birthday, Sir Mix-a-Lot. Star 95 birthdays are brought to you by Dairy Queen. Great place to celebrate a birthday or any day. Closer to home, happy birthday shout out to Justin McElwain in Princeton. Happy birthday, Justin. Justin, you're a winner. You're a birthday winner of a large birthday blizzard from Dairy Queen. Happy birthday to you, Justin. The weather today, drier, but we'll have a high of 82. We'll see you coming up on Saturday, August 29th. Star 95 Feel the Wheels Kids Day is back. There'll be big rigs and race cars and fire trucks set up at Little Caesars in Princeton on Saturday, August 29th from 10 a.m. till 2 p.m. Bring the little ones out to join us for that. There'll also be bounce houses, and Chase from Paw Patrol will be there. Feel the Wheels Kids Day, Saturday, August 29th in Princeton at Little Caesars. And somebody's going to win free pizza for a year. Going to be a great day. The news now from WVVA and our morning news updates presented by Azul Mexican Grill in the Walmart Shopping Center in Princeton. Today is Wine and Wings Wednesday. Get a dollar off wine and 75 cent wings. When in doubt, taco it out at Azul Mexican Grill at the Walmart Shopping Center, Princeton. Rihanna Rosenthal, good morning.
1: Good morning, I'm Rihanna Rosenthal. Here are your day's headlines. The West Virginia Municipal League recognizes both Bluefield, West Virginia, and its city manager, Cecil Marson, for outstanding work. At the league's 2026 conference in Charleston, the city received the All-Star Community Award in Enrichment, highlighting efforts to expand housing through the reuse of Bluefield's historic properties. Marson received the Tom Oxley Heart of the Community Award, saying that none of their successes would be possible without their collaboration with the Bluefield Arts Revitalization Corporation. For years, BARC and the city have worked with more than 20 public partners to create affordable housing with sites including the Hotel Thelma. City officials say that this recognition vindicates their mission as they continue pushing Bluefield into the future. I'm Rihanna Rosenthal, and this has been your WVVA Morning News Update.
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0: This on Star 95. Good morning, it's Micah. Going to be drier today. The storms have moved on. We'll have a high of 83 this afternoon. We're all set for Richlands Blue Tornado football. 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Our season starts Friday, August 21st. We're about a week and a half away from Richlands football. The Blue Tornado will be on the road on August 21st at Virginia High. 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
1: 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Want it?

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6: Fox News, I'm CJ Papa. New information about why President Trump switched from Air Force One to a military plane for his flight home from last month's NATO summit in Turkey.
7: According to various reports overnight, the threat to Air Force One was from a shoulder fire missile that he found out about from Israel.
6: Fox's Peter Ducey at the White House in South Carolina, a field of 10, now just two, interim South Carolina Senator Darlene Graham.
8: I want to thank President Trump, his steadfast support, and his complete and total endorsement.
6: She'll face Congressman Ralph Norman in the August 25th runoff for her late brother's Senate seat. Far-left Democratic Socialist Francesca Hung losing to establishment Democrat David Crowley by less than a percentage point in the Wisconsin primary for governor. 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
3: I'm First Alert meteorologist Zachary Coleman. This afternoon, we're going to watch temperatures rise to around the 80-degree mark across the area. Now, we are tracking the potential for more scattered showers and thunderstorms this afternoon. Not expecting it to be as widespread of a severe weather event as what we saw yesterday, but a few of these storms could definitely be potentially on the stronger side. Now, moving into the overnight hours, we're going to watch temperatures drop down into the mid-60s across the area. We'll watch the showers start to fade away after midnight. Now, for the first day of the West Virginia State Fair on Thursday, we are looking at temperatures rising into the low 80s with another day of scattered showers in the afternoon.

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6: Fox News, I'm Deanna Delosi. A split verdict for the far left. Progressive Peggy Flanagan scoring a big win in the Minnesota Democratic Senate primary, while DSA candidate Francesca Hung fell short in Wisconsin.
7: Establishment Democrats are likely breathing a sigh of relief this morning. This was the outcome they had hoped for, but perhaps not what many of them had expected. David Crowley beat Francesca Hung by less than a percentage point, not the margin that polls had indicated.
6: That's Fox's Madeline Rivera. Consumer inflation cooled slightly in July, meeting expectations, the CPI report. For July, likely to ease rate hike worries.
8: Everything in line with estimates. So month over month, July CPI coming in up 0.1%, year over year up 3.4%.
6: That's Fox Business Network. Cheryl Cassoni will get the producer price index tomorrow. 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

0: 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Thanks for giving to Christmas in August. We recently picked up about 200 pounds of food donations. We still got a couple weeks to go. Christmas in August, feeding our neighbors, will run through the end of the month. 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The Salvation Army gets a ton of donations at Christmas, but this time of the year, they need our help. 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And thanks for giving.
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9: I'm First Alert meteorologist Zachary Coleman. This afternoon, we're going to watch temperatures rise to around the 80-degree mark across the area. Now, we are tracking the potential for more scattered showers and thunderstorms this afternoon. Not expecting it to be as widespread of a severe weather event as what we saw yesterday, but a few of these storms could definitely be potentially on the stronger side. Now, moving into the overnight hours, we're going to watch temperatures drop down into the mid-60s across the area. We'll watch the showers start to fade away after midnight. Now, for the first day of the West Virginia State Fair on Thursday, we are looking at temperatures rising into the low 80s with another day of scattered showers in the afternoon.

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We're just a little more than a week away from kickoff. The season starts next Friday night, August 21st. The Blue Tornado will be on the road versus Virginia High. 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
7: News. I'm CJ Pop. A rough night for far-left Democratic Socialist Francesca Hong, who wanted to be on the November ballot for Wisconsin governor despite deleting a post from 2020 proclaiming cancel Thanksgiving.
8: Wisconsin lived up to its reputation of narrow margins. It became pretty clear in the evening that those electability concerns that Hong had been trying to shake had caught up. Milwaukee County Executive David Crowley squeezed by with less than half a percentage point.
7: Fox's Alexandra Hoff in Middleton, Wisconsin. A key reading on inflation.
9: The consumer price index rose 0.1% in July, in line with forecasts. And the 12-month headline inflation rate eased to 3.4% from 3.5% as expected.
7: Fox's Frank Lanza. The report could help ease worries about future rate hikes from the Federal Reserve. 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

0: That is Tyler with Zara Larsson together, and she did it again on Star 95, today's hottest variety. All set for Princeton Tiger football. It's the return of the West Virginia state champion Tiger football team. They'll take the field Friday night, August 28th. The season starts at home that day versus Capital. I'll be listening to Princeton Tiger football on the radio all season long on today's hottest variety, Star 95.
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6: I'm First Alert meteorologist Zachary Coleman. This afternoon, we're going to watch temperatures rise to around the 80-degree mark across the area. Now, we are tracking the potential for more scattered showers and thunderstorms this afternoon. Not expecting it to be as widespread of a severe weather event as what we saw yesterday, but a few of these storms could definitely be potentially on the stronger side. Now, moving into the overnight hours, we're going to watch temperatures drop down into the mid-60s across the area. We'll watch the showers start to fade away after midnight. Now, for the first day of the West Virginia State Fair on Thursday, we are looking at temperatures rising into the low 80s with another day of scattered showers in the afternoon.

0: The Old School next. 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
5: Fox News, I'm Gianna Delosi. David Crowley eking out a narrow victory in last night's Democratic primary for Wisconsin governor.
6: Today, I stand before you filled with gratitude, with humility, and hope as I formally accept the Democratic nomination to be the next governor of the great state of Wisconsin.
5: The result defied polls that showed Democratic Socialist Francesca Hong with a commanding double-digit lead. Over in South Carolina, late Senator Lindsey Graham's sister, Darlene, headed to an August 25th runoff to fill his seat.
7: She'll be facing off against Congressman Ralph Norman of Rock Hill. He's been serving in Congress since 2017. Senator Graham is working with the same staff Lindsey Graham had to get out the vote, and she told reporters last night the last few weeks have been a whirlwind.
5: That is Fox's Mark Meredith reporting. 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

Twisty Freeze. That is Keith Sweat and Twisted on Star 95. The Old School Lunch. It's Micah. The Old School Jams are brought to you by the Original Italian Village in Richlands. We'll see you for Feel the Wheels Kids Day. 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
4: I'm First Alert meteorologist Zachary Coleman. This afternoon, we're going to watch temperatures rise to around the 80-degree mark across the area. Now, we are tracking the potential for more scattered showers and thunderstorms this afternoon. Not expecting it to be as widespread of a severe weather event as what we saw yesterday, but a few of these storms could definitely be potentially on the stronger side. Now, moving into the overnight hours, we're going to watch temperatures drop down into the mid-60s across the area. We'll watch the showers start to fade away after midnight. Now, for the first day of the West Virginia State Fair on Thursday, we are looking at temperatures rising into the low 80s with another day of scattered showers in the afternoon.

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2: Fox News, I'm CJ Papa. Changing ownership for one of the marquee franchises in the National Basketball Association, Bob Iger and Josh Kushner, are ready to buy the Lakers.
3: The record-breaking price of more than $12 billion means the Lakers will have their third ownership group since last year. Mark Walter bought a controlling interest from the Buss family last year for $10 billion.
2: Fox's Jay Berman reporting. Establishment Democrat David Crowley defeats left-wing Democratic Socialist Francesca Hong in the primary for Wisconsin governor. He spoke earlier.
4: It's not about the establishment versus progressives. It's about building something bigger than any one campaign. It's about building a movement, y'all.
2: Crowley takes on the Republican Congressman Tom Tiffany, backed by President Trump, in the governor's race. America's listening to Fox News.

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Hey, good afternoon. I am Crystal Blue. Let's get you over this hump. Stay with me for Gaga, Olivia Rodrigo, Ella Langley on the way too. Now Alex Warren and Fever Dream, part of 30 minutes commercial free.

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6: I'm First Alert meteorologist Zachary Coleman. This afternoon, we're going to watch temperatures rise to around the 80-degree mark across the area. Now, we are tracking the potential for more scattered showers and thunderstorms this afternoon. Not expecting it to be as widespread of a severe weather event as what we saw yesterday, but a few of these storms could definitely be potentially on the stronger side. Now, moving into the overnight hours, we're going to watch temperatures drop down into the mid-60s across the area. We'll watch the showers start to fade away after midnight. Now, for the first day of the West Virginia State Fair on Thursday, we are looking at temperatures rising into the low 80s with another day of scattered showers in the afternoon.

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3: Fox News, I'm Gail Jalosi. President Trump posting a Truth Social that the U.S. has total control over the Strait of Hormuz, but talks appear to have stalled.
4: We do know the head of Iran's Supreme National Security Council said Tuesday the Strait would not reopen until the United States meets all Iranian conditions. This includes unfreezing assets, giving compensation, and ending the war. Yesterday, U.S. forces disabled a Panama-flagged vessel that ignored warnings in the Gulf of Oman about the ongoing U.S. naval blockade.
3: Fox's Trey Yang's accused killer Luigi Mangione has a last-minute federal hearing coming up, triggering speculation about a plea deal a month out from his state trial.
5: But if his federal case were to be resolved with a guilty plea, legal experts say his attorneys could renew an effort to get some or potentially all of the state case thrown out.
3: Fox's C.B. 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

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I am Crystal Blue, keeping you moving this hour with Maroon 5, Mumford & Sons, and Justin Bieber. 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
8: Up first alert, meteorologist Zachary Coleman. This afternoon, we're going to watch temperatures rise to around the 80-degree mark across the area. Now, we are tracking the potential for more scattered showers and thunderstorms this afternoon. Not expecting it to be as widespread of a severe weather event as what we saw yesterday, but a few of these storms could definitely be potentially on the stronger side. Now, moving into the overnight hours, we're going to watch temperatures drop down into the mid-60s across the area. We'll watch the showers start to fade away after midnight. Now, for the first day of the West Virginia State Fair on Thursday, we are looking at temperatures rising into the low 80s with another day of scattered showers.

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5: News, I'm John Zossier. Milwaukee County Executive David Crowley edging out Wisconsin State Assembly member Francesca Hong in the state's Democratic primary for governor.
6: Today I stand before you filled with gratitude, with humility, and hope as I formally accept the Democratic nomination to be the next governor of the great state of Wisconsin.
5: Crowley will face Republican Congressman Tom Tiffany in the November general election. The Justice Department says it is charging almost a dozen people for allegedly organizing more than 1,000 fake marriages, mostly to help Chinese nationals gain American citizenship. Here's Attorney General Todd Blanche.
7: Gaining American citizenship and legal status to reside in this great nation is a sacred privilege, and we will ensure it is always done in accordance with the law protecting our communities and national security.
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Sabrina Carpenter, Ella Langley, Bruno Mars on the way. 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
11: I'm First Alert meteorologist Zachary Tolman. This afternoon, we're going to watch temperatures rise to around the 80-degree mark across the area. Now, we are tracking the potential for more scattered showers and thunderstorms this afternoon. Not expecting it to be as widespread of a severe weather event as what we saw yesterday. But a few of these storms could definitely be potentially on the stronger side. Now, moving into the overnight hours, we're going to watch temperatures drop down into the mid-60s across the area. We'll watch the showers start to fade away after midnight. Now, for the first day of the West Virginia State Fair on Thursday, we are looking at temperatures rising into the low 80s with another day of scattered showers.

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5: Fox News, I'm Gianna Gelosi. David Crowley eking out a narrow victory in last night's Democratic primary for Wisconsin governor.
6: Today I stand before you filled with gratitude, with humility, and hope as I formally accept the Democratic nomination to be the next governor of the great state of Wisconsin.
5: Now, the result defied polls that showed Democratic Socialist Francesca Hong with a commanding double-digit lead. Over in South Carolina, the late Senator Lindsey Graham's sister, Darlene, who's now governor, is headed to an August 25th runoff.
7: She'll be facing off against Congressman Ralph Norman of Rock Hill. He's been serving in Congress since 2017. Senator Graham is working with the same staff Lindsey Graham had to get out the vote, and she told reporters last night the last few weeks have been a whirlwind.
5: That's Fox's Mark Meredith. 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
0: I'm First Alert meteorologist Zachary Tolman. This afternoon, we're going to watch temperatures rise to around the 80-degree mark across the area. Now, we are tracking the potential for more scattered showers and thunderstorms this afternoon. Not expecting it to be as widespread of a severe weather event as what we saw yesterday, but a few of these storms could definitely be potentially on the stronger side. Now, moving into the overnight hours, we're going to watch temperatures drop down into the mid-60s across the area. We'll watch the showers start to fade away after midnight. Now, for the first day of the West Virginia State Fair on Thursday, we are looking at temperatures rising into the low.

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1: The Blaine County Fair is the oldest fair in the state of Virginia. 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
4: Fox News, I'm John Saucier. President Trump announcing this week the fate of the anti-weaponization fund would be left to Attorney General Todd Blanche. Blanche reinforcing that fund is dead.
5: I'm not sure how I can further say that the anti-weaponization fund doesn't exist.
4: The controversial fund would have compensated those who thought they were unfairly targeted by federal authorities. It drew bipartisan outrage over the potential to give payouts to those charged in the January 6 riots. Former NFL reporter Michelle Tafoya dominates a Republican primary race for Senate in Minnesota. She'll face off against progressive Democrat Lieutenant Governor Peggy Flanagan. Here's Tafoya on Fox.
6: We've had a crisis of leadership under Tim Walz and Peggy Flanagan, and now it's time for Minnesotans to stand up and say, you know what? We're not going to reward this kind of failure with a promotion to the U.S. Senate.
4: In her victory speech, Flanagan says ICE needs to be, quote, ripped apart. 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
4: I'm First Alert meteorologist Zachary Coleman. This afternoon, we're going to watch temperatures rise to around the 80-degree mark across the area. Now, we are tracking the potential for more scattered showers and thunderstorms this afternoon. Not expecting it to be as widespread of a severe weather event as what we saw yesterday, but a few of these storms could definitely be potentially on the stronger side. Now, moving into the overnight hours, we're going to watch temperatures drop down into the mid-60s across the area. We'll watch the showers start to fade away after midnight. Now, for the first day of the West Virginia State Fair on Thursday, we are looking at temperatures rising into the low 80s with another day of scattered showers.

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0: 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Hey, I'm Crystal Blue, and I am all done. 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
3: Fox News, I'm Roxanne Evans. Attorney General Todd Blanche cracking down on marriage fraud schemes involving Chinese nationals.
4: Chinese nationals would pay these facilitators as much as $100,000 for assistance in obtaining a marriage, which then allowed them to apply for a green card.
3: In Wisconsin, David Crowley takes on Republican Tom Tiffany for governor.
5: And every one of us has something much bigger to unite around. And that is keeping MAGA extremism from bringing the chaos we see in Washington into our neighborhoods right here in the state of Wisconsin.
3: Crowley edged out progressive Francesca Hong. In South Carolina, Darlene Graham and Ralph Norman head to the GOP Senate runoff. And White House Press Secretary Caroline Leavitt stepping down to spend more time with her family. 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
6: Our first alert, meteorologist Zachary Coleman. This afternoon, we're going to watch temperatures rise to around the 80-degree mark across the area. Now, we are tracking the potential for more scattered showers and thunderstorms this afternoon. Not expecting it to be as widespread of a severe weather event as what we saw yesterday, but a few of these storms could definitely be potentially on the stronger side. Now, moving into the overnight hours, we're going to watch temperatures drop down into the mid-60s across the area. We'll watch the showers start to fade away after midnight. Now, for the first day of the West Virginia State Fair on Thursday, we are looking at temperatures rising into the low 80s with another day of scattered showers in the afternoon.

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1: Fox News, I'm John Saucier. President Trump announcing the departure of White House Press Secretary Karoline Leavitt at the end of this month. White House Deputy Chief of Staff for Policy Stephen Miller on Fox says,
2: a mother, a family woman, a press secretary, a patriot, really in every way, an extraordinary person.
1: Leavitt confirming her departure on X, saying after welcoming her second child, she can't balance both the White House and motherhood in the way she wants. The Democratic Socialists of America have gained traction this midterm election season. Texas Congressman Brandon Gill on Fox saying, young people are recognizing a problem and socialism is giving them a false solution.
3: Socialism is trying to, the DSA is trying to sell sort of a bill of goods to fix these problems when in reality, it's these left-wing ideology that has created all of these problems in the first place.
1: In Wisconsin, the DSA had an upset after gubernatorial nominee Francesca Hong lost to David Crowley. 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
2: I'm First Alert meteorologist Zachary Coleman. This afternoon, we're going to watch temperatures rise to around the 80-degree mark across the area. Now, we are tracking the potential for more scattered showers and thunderstorms this afternoon. Not expecting it to be as widespread of a severe weather event as what we saw yesterday, but a few of these storms could definitely be potentially on the stronger side. Now, moving into the overnight hours, we're going to watch temperatures drop down into the mid-60s across the area. We'll watch the showers start to fade away after midnight. Now, for the first day of the West Virginia State Fair on Thursday, we are looking at temperatures rising into the low 80s with another day of scattered showers in the afternoon.